time my heart is beating, I can feel the recipe. I wonder if my day is coming, blame it on the entropy. My blood is pumping, I can see the end is right in front of me. Don't

0: one specific human trait like a woman could have, what would you like in a woman?
1: Kind.
2: Llegó el momento de volver a casa. En tu radio te acompañamos.